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1: Hi, I'm Sienna Spyro. 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
0: Sienna Spyro.

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And he's up there. What's that? Hawaiian noises. He's banging on.

hope I don't hate it, but I gotta face it. There ain't nobody else to blame. Took your heart and gave mine away, and I hate it.

Doesn't matter if you love him or capital H-I-M. Just put your paws up.